City's 97.1, Uniquely Twin Cities. That really bad news happened yesterday. We got breaking news that Duncan Sheik, you know, the guy that sings Barely Breathing, big song back in the 90s, passed away at age 56. Not sure what exactly happened, but we're sending prayers to his family right now. Alex Warren Ordinary is on City's 97.1.

Here's to a great weekend in the Twin Cities. Looks like temperatures only in the mid-60s all weekend. Very fall-like weekend here. 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

0: 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You can stream it on Hulu and Disney Plus now. Benson Boone is going to be on tonight. Also, Smashing Pumpkins and so many other great artists are going to be there. 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

0: Foss for the People are coming to the Armory on September 26th. You can win tickets all this weekend. 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

Among these GLP-1s right now in City 97.1, now they're saying that 7% of guys could lose hair. Like, there could be hair loss from this. I don't know. Do I rather be fat or bald? I don't know. Maybe bald? I don't know. This is a hard one. It's Vance Joy and Riptide.

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It's back on tonight, the iHeartRadio Music Festival. 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

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They do all these cool hacks on the 20s. I get some good ideas from that. So what's the average? I'm the only one. 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

Here's to a great weekend in the Twin Cities. Looks like temperatures only in the mid-60s all weekend. Very fall-like weekend here. 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

Gen Z wants to go on very far trips this year. They want to go to Tokyo, Seoul, Korea made the list. Looks like Portugal, Brazil also on that list too. So, you know, going far, you might as well, if you're going to spend money on tickets, plane tickets, right? Here's Post.

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Still to come on the iHeartRadio Music Festival tonight that you can stream on Disney Plus and Hulu. Okay, so we have Smashing Pumpkins. By the way, they're going to be coming through here. They'll be here coming up October 13th. Tickets are on sale for that show right now. But also Benson Boone and more surprises. Stell Lefty is also going to be on there tonight. It's Cities 97.1.

Jelly Roll, and this girl, Lainey Wilson, she was a presenter last night. She presented Zara Larsson on stage at the iHeartRadio Music Festival in Vegas. 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We get to see her perform tonight, so I can't wait to see that. 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Here's Sugar Ray.

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Looks like temperatures only in the mid-60s all weekend. Very fall-like weekend here. Keep listening all weekend on the 50s to win your Foster the People tickets on Cities 97.1.

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I love the fact that Gen Z uses sick time as PTO time. Like, you know what? I'm out of vacation time. Oh, I'm just gonna take a sick week. Here's Lumineers.

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Here's to a great weekend in the Twin Cities. Looks like temperatures only in the mid-60s all weekend. Very fall-like weekend here. 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
1: It is Cities 97.1, uniquely Twin Cities. I'm Mike Klein hanging out with you. I'm on Instagram too. I am Mike Klein. That's K-L-E-I-N. Hit me up. I'll follow you back if you want me to. Here's Halsey, Bad at Love.

0: single young man has jumped up 50% in cities 97.1 uniquely Twin Cities, which is so interesting to me. They're saying this is not a good thing, though. This is a bad thing because apparently, guys, we shouldn't be single because we're really bad and we can't take, you know, care of ourselves, which is kind of messed up. I have a complaint to make about. I'm doing fine. Dominic Fike and Three Doors Down are next on Cities 97.1.
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Cities 97.1, uniquely Twin Cities. So Gwen Stefani, Blake Shelton, Adam Levine all return for the 30th anniversary of The Voice. Now, that was their 30th season. It's been on for 15 years. But it was pretty awesome. I love how Adam Levine and Blake always fight with each other. It's hilarious.

Here's to a great weekend in the Twin Cities. Looks like temperatures only in the mid-60s all weekend. Very fall-like weekend here. Keep listening all weekend on the 50s to win your Foster the People tickets on Cities 97.1.

0: 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I'm Mike Klein hanging out with you. 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

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I'm going to get out of here. 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
1: Hey, it's Shannon O. Hope you're having a great weekend so far. Did you get a chance to watch the Emmys last week? Lots of Easter eggs dropped by one of your favorite pop artists. Got more on that coming up in 6 minutes.

Uniquely Twin Cities, Cities 97.1. All right, I feel like I'm getting a little confused. Everybody was congratulating Lady Gaga on her new baby. Well, we now know that it's a baby girl. The name is Rose Bean Polanski, but she was born back in June? I don't really know how this is adding up.

97.1, uniquely Twin Cities. Could you imagine ever working with your family members? Hey, it's Shannon O. Well, there is a special family that all work together, three generations of them. I'll get you all the info coming up in the next 10 minutes.

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1: This is wild. Hey, it's Shannon O. There's a family in Lancaster, California. Three generations of women working as nurses all at the same hospital. So it's grandma, mom, and two daughters. I just think that it's really cool whenever a family member can get you in to a career or industry that you're interested in. Amber's calling, and you said that this actually is similar to what's going on in your family.
2: My grandfather was an electrician, my dad was an electrician, my two brothers are electricians, and my oldest son will be graduating high school, and he'll be an electrician when he graduates.
1: Wow, four generations of electricians. You must be well taken care of then, Amber. Thanks for calling in. Did your family member end up getting you into the career that you chose? Let me know that story. Use that talkback mic to share it.
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Zara Larsson just crushing it at our iHeartRadio Music Festival over the weekend. Incredible lineup, too. Benson Boone, BTS. What a time, man.

Cities 97.1, uniquely Twin Cities. One last time, Adam Levine going to be popping up on your TV screen. The Voice kicks off tomorrow night. He's on out with Maroon 5.

Uniquely Twin Cities, Cities 97.1. I don't think I need to tell you, things cost a lot of money these days. Hey, it's Shannon O. So we thought that for entertainment value, you know, concert tickets are going up. That's not all. What else do you have to save a little extra to do? It's coming up in 6

0: 101.1. Hey, it's Shannon O. I know that it's tough trying to get out and do some fun things because everything costs so much money. Well, we thought concert tickets were bad. I found out last week that the average NFL game costs a person on average $196 to attend. Now, obviously, the ticket driving most of that increase with an average of being $155. Beer actually rose from $7.42 to $10.61 within the past 10 years as well. The overall experience is up 72% from 2015 when it was originally $114, which I just think is mad crazy. Alyssa calling in, you said, you know what? You don't need to go into the game to have a little bit of fun.
1: Let's be so honest. It's the food and the drinking.
0: That's right. You can still have as much fun watching the game from your couch at home with a couple of friends as long as the chips and guac are there.
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Alex Warren came out with a brand new album earlier this summer, and we got a chance to take a look inside of the inspiration there. So he tells the stories behind some of those songs. 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

97.1, uniquely Twin Cities. If you're thinking about calling in sick to work tomorrow, you're not alone. Hey, it's Shannon. Oh, actually, there's one generation that does this the absolute most. But you got to be careful when you do that. I'll tell you why coming up.

0: before Ed Sheeran became Ed Sheeran. 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

0: uniquely Twin Cities, Cities 97.1. You need to be careful when you try to call in sick for work and you're actually faking it. Hey, it's Shannon. Oh, obviously people would argue don't do that, but I get it if you just need a break every now and then. Younger workers are twice as likely to call in sick even when they're totally fine, specifically Gen Z. Here's the thing. You need to be careful. Don't post on social media when you call in like Barry did.
1: When I was like 20 years old, I called into work and then ended up posting something on Facebook. And I was like, why did I do that?
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1: All right, I'm finally accepting the fact that it is fall to the point where my husband and I decorated our apartment yesterday. Although I'm not so sure I am ready to get where Sherry's at. You've already watched all of Gilmore Girls?
2: The whole thing and the spinoff series.
1: Girl, I agree with you. That is definitely a fall show, but fall doesn't technically kick off until the 22nd, which we still got 2 days away. So you got a lot more TV to watch this year.

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I kind of laughed when I opened the iHeartRadio app the other day because I was going to it to figure out a playlist for running. I'm training for a marathon currently. And I found that we also have your perfect pumpkin spice playlist as well. Some of the things on there include Boston by Stella Lefty, Stick Season by Noah Kahan, Fleetwood Mac with Landslide. And I'm listening. I'm like, okay, yeah, these are definitely fall songs. So check it out if you need a new playlist.

0: lovely Twin Cities. 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Hey, it's Shannon O. Do you have any fun plans for the rest of your weekend? I was just talking with Jessica off the air. Finally going to see Spider-Man this weekend, huh? Now that it's officially the highest grossing film of all time. The big question is, are you a like popcorn family? Or are you snagging pretzel bites?
1: I'm going to go with popcorn all the time.
0: Yeah, I like that too. Now, when I was younger, I always wanted the pretzel bites or the nachos or whatever. And now popcorn is just a no-brainer.

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1: It's not even October, and yet somehow DoorDash knows what the hottest candy for Halloween is going to be. Take a guess, and we'll see if you're right coming up in the next 10 minutes.

0: 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Hey, it's Shannon O. As we are approaching spooky season, real quick here, I am curious, what is your favorite candy that you're giving out for trick-or-treat this year? Allison calling in.
1: Snickers, Three Musketeers, Mr. Goodbar.
0: Ooh, it is all chocolate at your house. I dig it. Okay, Allison. Well, I didn't see any of those bars that you mentioned on this list of the top 10 Halloween candy orders from DoorDash. But according to this, Reese's Peanut Butter Cups are once again going to be the most popular candy of Halloween, followed by Hershey's Milk Chocolate. M&M's. Oh, wait, Snickers is on here. So Snickers is in fourth place, and then Nerds rounds out the top five.
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Cities 97.1, uniquely Twin Cities. The Chiefs hosting Indianapolis tonight. Primetime game. The big question is, which celebrity will Taylor Swift invite into her suite this time? Obviously, last week it was Tom Cruise. Who's it going to be this week? We'll have to wait.

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Uniquely Twin Cities, Cities 97.1. We don't have a release date yet, but very excited that Alanis Morissette is dipping her toes into a holiday album this year. So get ready.

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1: A big career announcement for one of your favorite pop stars from, I'll say, the early 2000s. Hey, it's Shannon O. I got that coming your way in the next 6 minutes.

0: City's 97.1. Hey, thanks for making us part of your weekend. I was just chatting with Damien, who has some big plans for today, huh?
1: Washing the truck and drinking a beer.
0: I think because you added that last part, drinking a beer, that sounds like a pretty good Sunday, actually.

Uniquely Twin Cities, Cities 97.1. I mentioned earlier today that the average cost of a date runs about $190, which is just chaotic, right? So how are people affording their dating lives these days? They're getting creative. I'll tell you how coming up in the next 10 minutes.

0: Cities 97.1, uniquely twin cities. Hey, what's up? It's Shannon O. Dating is expensive. We talked about it earlier today that the average date runs about $200. Well, specifically Gen Z and millennial daters are finding a way around this by going on no-cost dates. That's becoming more popular. So what are some things that you can do at no cost or little cost? Maybe grabbing a beer, you know, at a brewery or whatever else. But you could go for a walk, a hike. You could do your own cooking competition as long as you're cool with the other person coming over to your house or an apartment. There are plenty of things that you can do for free. I'd love for you to give me one of your favorite no cost dates. Hit the talk back, Mike, and let's try to share this with everybody else.
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0: 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Hey, my name is Shannon. Thanks so much for spending part of your night with me. Or if your name is Patty, your early morning, considering you're having a party today, watching some football, what's all on the menu?
1: Bacon cheeseburger sliders with the Tasty King's Hawaiian rolls and homemade pretzels with the cheese in a can, possibly some Oreo truffles and an ice cold beer.
0: Wow, that is intense. For just week two, I would love to see what you do for a Super Bowl party.

0: tonight.
1: Uniquely Twin Cities, Cities 97.1. 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

City's 97.1. I'm getting a little nervous. Hey, it's Shannon O. My car is currently sitting at 98,000 miles. This is when your stomach starts to churn because you're thinking, is it going to break down? Do I only have 2,000 miles left of this bad boy? But in reality, fixing the car might be better than getting a new one. I'll tell you why coming up in the next 6 minutes.

Kelly's 97.1, uniquely Twin Cities. I got a feeling that this is going to be a good week for you. At least I'm hoping. And if there's a certain song that I can play for you today in order to make that happen, let me know what it is.

97.1. We got a new trend for your Halloween decor. Hey, it's Shannon O. If you want to keep up with the times, I've got those details coming your way in the next 10 minutes. Right now, it's golden.

0: Uniquely Twin Cities, Cities 97.1. In an effort to make Halloween a little less scary this year, apparently there's a new trend that's coming out. Hey, it's Shannon O. So black and orange was Halloween's colors thanks to ancient Celtic traditions. Over time, those other colors have snuck into, like, golds and browns from fall, blood red from, you know, vampires. But this year, a new Halloween color trend is pastels. Softer pinks, lavender, mint, baby blue. It's called Pastelween or Pink Halloween. And it's just kind of the way, like I said, that people are trying to make this holiday a little less scary and a little bit more whimsical.
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Can you believe that we are less than 100 days away from Christmas? That is wild to me. You know, one thing that I don't actually start playing Christmas music anytime before Thanksgiving. However, if you are one of those people, our Christmas playlist on the iHeartRadio app go all year round. So it's up to you to just search them out. 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

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Hey, my name is Shannon. Oh, I hope you enjoy the rest of your weekend. You get a lot of football, some family time in. Thanks so much for making us part of your nights. Right now, it's No Doubt.

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Hey, it's Shannon O. What an incredible weekend at our iHeartRadio Music Festival. Don't worry, you didn't miss it if you didn't get to catch it live time. I've got details on how you can still be part of it coming up in 6 minutes.

0: Uniquely Twin Cities, Cities 97.1. Happy Sunday. My name is Shannon L. I hope you've been enjoying the last taste of summer as we speak, honestly, because fall kicks up in 2 days. Although, Michelle, it sounds like you've been enjoying it pretty much the entire month. Don't you think it's a little early to have a hot drink, especially a pumpkin spice latte?
1: It's never too early. I love it so much.
0: All right, you do you. I'm still living on the summer refreshers.

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Did you catch Taylor Swift at the Emmys last week? She wasn't there in person, but she did have a big part and dropped some Easter eggs for her.

97.1. So this is exciting news that I did not know until right now. Somebody let my husband know. It's National Wife Appreciation Day. And it's also National Pepperoni Pizza Day. So do with that what you will, husbands. Maybe a night that she doesn't have to cook. I'm just saying, could be a good one.

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The feeling is laid back. Palm trees grow and rents are low, but you know.

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Easter. Great weekend in the Twin Cities. Looks like temperatures only in the mid-60s all weekend. Very fall-like weekend here. Keep listening all weekend on the 50s to win your Foster the People tickets on Cities 97.1.

0: Amy. What's going on with you today?
1: I'm ready for sweater weather.
0: Are you? Well, Amy, I got to tell you, I just had my first pumpkin spice latte, and it was delicious.
1: That's awesome.
0: Yeah, I'm usually not a pumpkin spice person, but it was really good. So, hey, let's go.
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you want to win some Foster the People tickets? Because it's a winning weekend. You can win with us in about 5 minutes. I'll give you a keyword so you can text and get those tickets.

Here's to a great weekend in the Twin Cities. Looks like temperatures only in the mid-60s all weekend. Very fall-like weekend here. Keep listening all weekend on the 50s to win your Foster the People tickets on Cities 97.1.

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after a great weekend in the Twin Cities. Looks like temperatures only in the mid-60s all weekend. Very fall-like weekend here. Keep listening all weekend on the 50s to win your Foster the People tickets on Cities 97.1. I could

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You can still stream it on Hulu, Disney Plus,

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He's going to be playing Target Center November 1st. 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

Here's to a great weekend in the Twin Cities. Looks like temperatures only in the mid-60s all weekend. Very fall-like weekend here. Keep listening all weekend on the 50s to win your Foster the People tickets on Cities 97.1. They say the

Hey, this is another reason to love coffee. A new study says that people who drink more coffee tend to have more muscle mass and less body fat. So, sure, why not? Have another cup.

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We want to welcome Somber. He's going to be playing Target Center November 1st. And you can get in on some tickets. 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

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Hey, it's Delana, and you want to win some Foster the People tickets? I got them for you. I'm going to play a couple songs, give you a keyword, and you can win.

do what it takes. Here's to a great weekend in the Twin Cities. Looks like temperatures only in the mid-60s all weekend. Very fall-like weekend here. 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

0: Collins sounded so good. 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We've got your Renfest tickets. Renaissance Festival. And you got a shot to win them tomorrow morning at 7 a.m.
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Here's to a great weekend in the Twin Cities. Looks like temperatures only in the mid-60s all weekend. Very fall-like weekend here. Keep listening all weekend on the 50s to win your Foster the People tickets on Cities 97.1.

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Cities 97.1, iHeartRadio Music Festival in Vegas. What, we had Benson Boone, Goo Goo Dolls, Weezer, Smashing Pumpkins, and so many more. Well, I got news for you. You missed it? You want to check it out again? The concert is replaying right now. 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

Here's to a great weekend in the Twin Cities. Looks like temperatures only in the mid-60s all weekend. Very fall-like weekend here. Keep listening all weekend on the 50s to win your Foster the People tickets on Cities 97.1.

0: tonight.
1: So nice and relaxing in the Twin Cities. Isn't this great? Cities 97.1. Well, we got cloudy and cool skies tomorrow. High of 61 for your Monday. And we're looking at a low of 51 tonight with Post Malone.

0: 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City's 97.1 with your Foster the People tickets for September 28th. 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

Here's to a great weekend in the Twin Cities. Looks like temperatures only in the mid-60s all weekend. Very fall-like weekend here. Keep listening all weekend on the 50s to win your Foster the People tickets on Cities 97.1.

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And you got a shot to win them. And that's coming up in minutes.

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4: Almost Monday. 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

Here's to a great weekend in the Twin Cities. 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

Shout out to the Vikings beating the Bears today 9-3. What a great day it is. It's Cities 97.1, uniquely Twin Cities. I'm Mike Klein hanging out with you tonight. One Republic stop and stare is on right now.